several months ago, and we just enjoy having Belinda and it's the and in memory of her husband Danny. We played I'm gonna play one right now, but by request. And this tells the story. This is the last song that General Johnson ever recorded. Now I got a couple of requests to play this tonight. Here is General Johnson, and he talks about chances are. Listen to it. Tells the story.

Okay, one of the truest stories I've ever heard in my life. Chances are, I'll tell you what, if you look at your life and look at the things you've done in your life and where you're at today and what you have, and if you're a woman, your husband, if you're a man, your wife, and the children, chances are, if you change one thing, we will not have all that. Man, what a blessing. What a blessing it is to be around. And what a blessing God has given us through the years to be able to be here on Sunday night, play all this good music, and I have a good time with you guys playing music for those special songs for special people. But we all need to take stock and thank God for the help that we have and for the everyday blessings we have. I know how blessed I am. This coming December will be 26 years since Dr. Leppard told me the next morning that he took my heart and held it in his hands, took it out of my chest and held it in his hands. I tell you what, it's just mind-boggling when you think about it. And I know there's a God, and I know that God is taking care of me for all these many, many, many years. It's so good to be around tonight, playing music with you guys here on The Beat Show, and that song, Chances Are, I'll put that for a young lady over there in Florence. She's been listening to us for how long, Mary? If you are there tonight, I know you like that song, so play it for you too. Okay, I'm going to play one now by I started on this song, and I got the wrong version. But here is Jimmy James and the Vagabond. Come Closer to Me.

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1: 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A new year and Coca-Cola. Coca-Cola, still number one. Been there and still there. 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Coca-Cola.

Okay, one of the great songs here with the late Paul Craver, the Emperor of My Baby's Heart. Paul's got a daughter. She called me from time to time. Sheila still is the sumpter. Dottie, I'm trying to remember Dottie's last name, but Dottie lives in Sumter, and the daughter of the late Paul Craver. It's 25 before the 9 o'clock hour. Don't forget, tonight, 9 o'clock, comes along the Sunday night best music in the world. We call it Sunday night Backseat Love Songs, and so many people say, Grady, we really and truly enjoy this 9 to 10 hour. I want to remind you again about tomorrow morning, 11 o'clock in the field over there at Solana Auction in Darlington, talking to Troy. Says, Grady, we've got a field full. 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

You know, some things never change. A new year and Coca-Cola. Coca-Cola, still number one. Been there and still there. What a great taste. Coca-Cola. 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

0: You know, some things never change. A new year and Coca-Cola. 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
1: Okay, well, what a song. I guess you notice I've mixed a couple of country groups in with some love songs, and that's one of the best songs that I've ever heard in my life. Love Can Build a Bridge. 23 before the hour of 10 o'clock. Hope you enjoy this music on Sunday night. Everybody tells me that Grady, we love the 9 to 10 hour. So why don't you do it 9 to 11? But I hope you do enjoy it. If there's something between now and 10 tonight that I can find, I'll play it for you if I can find it. We plan this stuff good while ahead of time. Hello once again tonight to my friend Chuck Carlin. Chuck, of course, has I've been recuperating from a stroke, and Chuck is such a nice guy and loves music, and he's a good DJ, and he got one of the greatest voices I've ever heard in my life. That guy can really talk. Anyhow, just good to be around with you guys, playing all this great music on Sunday night, and I want to remind you again, tomorrow morning, 11 o'clock in the field, going to be a big day for the auction. Troy says, Grady, we have loads of merchandise in the field. They've got some of the prettiest oak antique furniture on the inside that I've seen in a long, long, long time. So if you like good furniture, good buys, and you need some good antiques, man, this is some beautiful furniture to choose from there. At Salina Auction, Highway 401, that's in Darlington. You come in on I-20, the mile marker exit, 131. You get off there and head back towards Darlington. Exactly 6.5 miles to the auction house. When you get there, no one will have to tell you where you're at.
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Okay, we've had a wonderful evening being with you guys since 6 o'clock this afternoon. God willing, I'll see you next Sunday at 6 with more of what we call Sunday Night Beach Music. Pretty much beach music from the 6 to 9 hour and from 9 to 10, some of those Sunday night backseat Charlie Griffin love songs that everybody seems to be enjoying. Had somebody tell me, and several people tell me, why don't you play from 9 to 11, Grady? Well, after I've been here 4 hours, the goodie is gone. But anyhow, well, thank you tonight for all the calls we've had about the show. We thank you, and tell you what, this is going to be a big week for my wife and I. Our son's coming home from Israel back to America. And when you say your prayers this week, I pray that you would remember him in your prayers. His name is Rhett, and Jonathan Everett Brown. He's been in Israel for 6 months now. Went over there for 90 days, and 90 days turned into 180 days. Until then, the next time, hope and pray that God will continue to be with you and bless you as he has so wonderfully and graciously blessed me and mine. The song I play tonight is being played in memory of my friend, Freda McLeod, for her husband, Owen. Until the next time, everybody. Yes, Virginia, there is a Santa Claus.

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4: Here's your Eastern South Carolina forecast from the Community Broadcasters Weather Center. A comfortable night with a low around 54 degrees. Plenty of sunshine tomorrow with a high of 83. But then we start turning up the heat Tuesday and Wednesday. 86 Tuesday, 87 Wednesday before front comes through on Thursday. It was back to fall.
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4: Here's your Eastern South Carolina forecast from the Community Broadcasters Weather Center. A comfortable night with a low around 54 degrees. Plenty of sunshine tomorrow with a high of 83. But then we start turning up the heat Tuesday and Wednesday. 86 Tuesday, 87 Wednesday before front comes through on Thursday. Move us back to fall.
0: 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Well, we're back and we brought music. Z95. Here's that music we brought.

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That way you can't really figure out what the heck's going on. 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
1: Here's your Eastern South Carolina forecast from the Community Broadcasters Weather Center. A comfortable night with a low around 54 degrees. Plenty of sunshine tomorrow with a high of 83. But then we start turning up the heat Tuesday and Wednesday. 86 Tuesday, 87 Wednesday before front comes through on Thursday. And we'll look back to fall.
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1: Here's your Eastern South Carolina forecast from the Community Broadcasters Weather Center. A comfortable night with a low around 54 degrees. Plenty of sunshine tomorrow with a high of 83. But then we start turning up the heat Tuesday and Wednesday. 86 Tuesday, 87 Wednesday before a front comes through on Thursday. It was back to fall.
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3: Here's your Eastern South Carolina forecast from the Community Broadcasters Weather Center. A comfortable night with a low around 54 degrees. Plenty of sunshine tomorrow with a high of 83. But then we start turning up the heat Tuesday and Wednesday. 86 Tuesday, 87 Wednesday before front comes through on Thursday. It was back to fall.
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1: Here's your Eastern South Carolina forecast from the Community Broadcasters Weather Center. A comfortable night with a low around 54 degrees. Plenty of sunshine tomorrow with a high of 83. But then we start turning up the heat Tuesday and Wednesday. 86 Tuesday, 87 Wednesday before front comes through on Thursday. It was back to fall.
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1: Here's your Eastern South Carolina forecast from the Community Broadcasters Weather Center. A comfortable night with a low around 54 degrees. Plenty of sunshine tomorrow with a high of 83. But then we start turning up the heat Tuesday and Wednesday. 86 Tuesday, 87 Wednesday before a front comes through on Thursday. Move us back to fall.
0: 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Z95. 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
5: Here's your Eastern South Carolina forecast from the Community Broadcasters Weather Center. A comfortable night with a low around 54 degrees. Plenty of sunshine tomorrow with a high of 83. But then we start turning up the heat Tuesday and Wednesday. 86 Tuesday, 87 Wednesday before front comes through on Thursday. It was back to fall.
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7: Weather channel forecast of the Midlands. High pressure anchored overhead is going to keep beautiful weather in place for us here through Thursday. Late in the week, we could see a small chance for an afternoon shower or storm return for Friday in the weekend. Sunny 83 here today, 58 tonight. Sunshine tomorrow, high tomorrow 87. Wednesday, sunny 88. Thursday, sunny. Richard DeWedding at the Weather Channel.
8: All right, you heard the man. It's going to be a nice week, at least to the weekend.
0: maybe he said, what, a slight chance of a shower then. Anyway, rolling along here, 6:45 our time on this Monday morning. Good morning, Sumter Show. Derek Burris with you. A lot going on here today. We've got our friends at the Sumter County Sheriff's Office coming by in a little bit to talk about their upcoming first responder cook-off, barbecue, and also car and truck show. And that's coming up on October 10th at the Civic Center. So looking forward to that. Also, our friends from Sumter Green coming by to talk about this year's Fall Feast coming up on October 17th on the grounds of USC Sumter right there outside the Nettles Center. So you've got them. We've also got our birthday club, got our spotlight on Stupid, kind of random facts of the day for you, and we got a lot of other cool stuff as well for you. We got some community events and happenings, and of course, as we get rolling here this morning, we've got our good news stories that are making the rounds here for you today. Hey, if you met up with Grumpy Gran 1948 on Fortnite, well, you played with royalty. 78-year-old Scottish grandmother named Kath Bowie has been named the world's oldest female Fortnite streamer by Guinness World Records. She began playing it in 2017 and now has an audience of more than 24,000 followers. She plays every single day. How about that? 78 years old. And a 62-year-old man named Robert Feldgart was at a boys' night out in Las Vegas in 2021 when his friend inadvertently saved his life by twisting his nipples. He said it really hurt, but the pain didn't go away. Robert tried to ignore it, but he kept rubbing his chest where it hurt. That's where he felt a lump, and it turned out to be breast cancer. He had a ton of procedures, including a lumpectomy and radiation. Sounds like they nixed it, although he still has to go in for periodic scans. And now Robert is raising awareness for the dangers of breast cancer in men. He says, me and my buddy joke about it now. You know how we found it, but he saved my life. Boys' trips save lives. There you go. And finally, firefighters in the UK came to the rescue of a teenager who got stuck in a baby sweets swing at a park. It didn't require the jaws of life. They used some small tools to release the teenager and make him and the seat safe to use again. Even more good news for the teen. They didn't release his name. All right, there's your good news for this morning. We'll take a break. Back with much more on this Monday. It's Good Morning Sumter right here on Z95.

0: 95, Cranberries. 6:56, that's our time. Moving along here on this Monday morning. Good morning, Sumter Show. Derek Burris with you. Hey, you know, the Florida Man Challenge isn't limited to just criminals, eccentric locals, and ridiculous social media outbursts. Florida men also wear hard hats. Last Thursday, a crane attached to a truck collapsed onto a home in Fort Lauderdale. Firefighters responded and reported that the house that the crane fell onto sustained significant structural damage. Crews brought in another truck-mounted crane to lift the initial crane out, but then the second crane collapsed onto the house because it wasn't able to hold the weight of the first crane, which apparently couldn't hold the weight of, well, whatever it was lifting. Now officials are working to clear both cranes. You know, you just know somebody considered bringing in a third crane, seriously. And you know that the next crane operator is going to be sweating bullets. Well, anyway, no one was injured during either of the two incidents. A neighbor said the homeowner had been remodeling it for months, but it's unclear exactly what required the crane in the first place or what caused it to topple over. That's not all, though. After the second crane fell, a hazmat team responded to work on a diesel fuel leak coming from the overturned crane. So in any event, chaos. And when the homeowners actually do rebuild, they should rename the property Two Cranes Villa, or however many cranes end up falling on it once this is all said and done. Anyway, there's some stuff for you. We'll take a break. Back with more coming up. Our birthday club got our spotlight on Stoop. We got our random facts of the day. We also, at the bottom of the hour, get a visit with our friends in the Sumter County Sheriff's Office. Looking forward to that. All that and more coming up is your Monday. It's Good Morning Sumter right here on Z95.
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0: Z95, little Ziggy Marley. 7:18, our time, rolling along here Monday morning. Good morning, Sumter Show, Derek Burris with you. Time for the birthday club. And we got two birthdays here today. I want to say a very happy birthday today to J.C. Mendoza. J.C. Mendoza with a birthday today. Also with a birthday today, Denise Gregg. Denise Gregg with a birthday today. So, J.C., Denise, I hope both of you have a great birthday today. Your name goes into the hopper, and you start our week off here with the birthday club. Of course, your name goes into the hopper, and on Friday's show at the end of the week, we'll draw from all the names we end up announcing this week, today through this coming Sunday. Now, remember, if you get a weekend birthday on Saturdays or Sundays, we always announce those on Friday morning. Also, a little extra added bonus for you. 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Or if you'd like to, just pick up the phone and give us a call at 803-775-2321, then extension 0. And if you call in, do that between 9 a.m. and 5:30 Monday through Friday. And remember, you can send in your own name, you can send in your spouse, parent, child, grandparent, cousin, coworker, next door neighbor, whoever, as long as they live here in our listening area. By the way, don't forget our end-of-the-week drawing 2 days from now on this Wednesday, the 30th. But happy birthday today to J.C. Mendoza and Denise Gregg. I hope both of you have a fantastic birthday today. All right, birthday club done, my friends. 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
0: You know, there may be times when you think humanity gets a bum rap. This is not one of those times. Listen to this. A person who works at Five Guys says a customer flipped out on them because they thought a plain burger had a bunch of toppings on it. In a social media post, the employee said the customer had ordered a cheeseburger. So they asked what toppings they want on it. And, well, at Five Guys, you can customize it however you want it. The customer said, oh, you know, just a plain regular cheeseburger. So they thought, okay, great, a cheeseburger with nothing on it, easy enough. Well, they made the food, handed it over, and later the guy came back very annoyed and complained about how they made it wrong because there was nothing on it. The worker said, I thought you ordered a plain cheeseburger. The guy said, I did. Do you not know what that means? Like a McDonald's burger. Well, in the post, the worker said, McDonald's burger is not some industry standard at Five Guys, no less. But they offered to remake it. Again, they asked what toppings he wanted, and he said ketchup, lettuce, and pickles. According to the McDonald's website, a standard cheeseburger is ketchup, mustard, pickles, onions, and cheese, no lettuce. The worker said he got what he wanted in the end, and I apologize because, well, that's customer service. But I'm in awe at the level of misunderstanding. Now, the post has gone viral with tens of thousands of likes and around 4,000 comments, which are filled with responses from people who work at various fast food chains and who side with the worker. The consensus is that a plain burger anywhere, even McDonald's, is a patty and a bun with cheese if it's a cheeseburger. And sometimes people even order a cheeseburger without the cheese. So there you go. Well, there's your spotlight on Stupid for today. Time now for our random facts of the day. Always enjoy bringing you these little nuggets of knowledge every morning here at this time. The shortest lived county in U.S. history was Comfrey County, Colorado. It existed for just 3 days in 1883. Local officials created it by renaming Ouray County, and then they changed their minds. Over 140 years later, Ouray County still exists. The population is 4,874. It's known as the Switzerland of America due to its rugged mountain topography. And 92% of the world's currency, or money, is digital. 92% of it. Digital. And in the 16th century, English kings had servants called grooms of the stool. And they're the ones who wipe their little backsides, or royal backsides, clean after they visited the toilet. And a lion's roar can be heard up to 5 miles away. And finally here, the punctuation following standard measurements like 5, 7, you know, with a little hashtag, not a hashtag, but a little exclamation point like 5, 7. They aren't quotation marks. They're called primes. All right, now you know. All right, there you go. There's some stuff for you. We will take a break. We come back. Our friends from the Sumter County Sheriff's Office going to be with us, talking about their second annual First Responder Barbecue Cook-Off and Car and Truck Show. That's coming up October 10th at the Sumter County Civic Center. All that more on the way. It is your Monday. It's Good Morning Sumter, and we're right here on Z95.
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7: All right, 7:30 our time. As promised, our friends in the Sumter County Sheriff's Office are with us, and my friend Mark Bordeaux, he's their public information officer, and he's in this morning. 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We're talking about that we've got the second annual First Responder Barbecue Cook-Off and Car and Truck Show coming up October 10th. And by the way, how are you this morning?
8: Hey, I'm well. I'm always grateful to be here with you at Z95 and represent Sheriff Dennis and our really wonderful men and women who serve as deputies and officers, SROs throughout our county. You know, I'm a civilian, and so all I do, I'm going to be their biggest cheerleader, and also as their chaplain, I want to be there for them when they need them. So it's my privilege to be here and just celebrate the good things that's going on through the Sumter County Sheriff's Office.
7: Well, very good.
8: And what we're talking about this morning is October 10th. Now, that's not far away, so go ahead and make a mental note. October 10th from 9 to 5. Well, what is it, Mark?

0: Well, just make a note, October 10th, 9 to 5, I'll tell you, it's at the Sumter County Civic Center. Well, what is it? Well, it's the second annual First Responders Barbecue Cook-Off and Car and Truck Show. Yep. Now, last year was great and had a lot of fun with that, but already our point man on this event is Lieutenant Mike McCoy, part of our Special Operations team, has been working on this. And this second annual First Responders Barbecue Cook-Off Car and Truck Show, gosh, pack everything into one day from 9 to 5 on October 10th at the Sumter County Civic Center. It's going to be a really good event. Now, if nothing else, everybody loves good barbecue, right?
1: Oh, my gosh.
0: And I guarantee you, there'll be barbecue here that you will love, because everybody, the best cooks, the best pit masters, as often they're called, are going to be here for this event. The gates open at 9 a.m. on the 10th. That's October 10th again. I just keep repeating it. So make sure it's just lodged in your memory. And also, you know what's free? Few things are free today, but parking and entry is still free.
1: Right.
0: And we've got a number of sponsors, but we're also looking for more sponsors. And we've got a number of vendors that are going to be setting up out there, but we're looking for more. And pit masters. If you guys feel like you've got a special knack with that barbecue and your family knows you as the barbecue person, well, contact us. 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And I'll repeat that again in a minute. You pit masters, vendors cost $100 to register and easily recoup that with being able to have a crowd of people passing by you to see cars and eat barbecue.
1: Right.
0: And pit masters only have a cost of $200 to register. And you can find the registration information online at sumtersheriff.org. At the bottom of that page, click on the link there, and it'll take you to a page where you can download the vendor application, the sponsor form, and also email Lieutenant McCoy. It's all right there from September 10th, 9 a.m. to 5 p.m. at the Sumter County Civic Center. Now, last year, I had to be out of town for some reason.
1: I was there, though, and it was great.
0: Yeah, you people keep rubbing that into me.
1: It was great.
0: Because I keep missing some of this great barbecue, but this time I don't want to miss it.
1: All right, you're going to be there. So they've got the classic cars, trucks. I mean, they had all kinds. I think Mike said they had over 60 vehicles out there last year.
0: Yeah.
1: And the kids love looking in. And, of course, a lot of big kids like looking at the classic cars. They had everything from antiques to hot rods to rat rods to, street racing cars. I mean, all kinds of things they had out there. Trucks. And, pop the hoods open, let people come by and check those out. They had some really old ones, and they had some that were almost brand new.
0: Yeah, even if you're not a car enthusiast, just looking at some of these vehicles, it's the work they've done on these, the shine, the polish, and if you look at some of the older vehicles, you can imagine where was this vehicle back when certain events took place in our history. You're looking at historical things, and here's the best part of it all. And I know every person in Sumter County will appreciate this. It wasn't long ago that our friends at the Richland County Sheriff's Office lost an officer in the line of duty.
1: I had two that were injured, and one unfortunately passed away.
0: And one of them was wounded, is recovering at home now, I understand. Yeah. And that's part of our family, people that put their lives on the line every day. And we love our fellow officers because we love our community. And so the proceeds, all of the proceeds that we raise are going for the family of the fallen officer and the wounded officer and his family. So bear that in mind as you come to have a good time, enjoy barbecue, see cars, see friends out there, that every little bit is going to help people that lay it on the line for us every day.
1: Right.
0: And we're happy to be able to send that in their direction. So just remember now, I've repeated it before, but you want to get it again because you may be driving, and I don't want you to pick up your phone or a pen. Don't do that. Call the sheriff's office at the very least. You got that in mind. But you can reach Lieutenant McCoy at 803-774-4098. And once again, Pitmasters and and car enthusiasts are going to be there, and vendors are going to be there. Vendors registration online, sumtersheriff.org, at the bottom of the page there. Click the link, and you'll find the registration form. And that's only $100. Pitmasters, same procedure, can sign up and be part of the competition and show off your delicious barbecue for only $200. And every bit of this is going to be fun, delicious, and for a good cause.
1: They'll also have some of the vendors outside, but some are going to be inside the Civic Center as well. So
0: inside,
1: they'll have plenty of restrooms and all there as well. So come on out. I'll be broadcasting, I believe, from 10 to 1 that day. But they're going to be doing some awards at 2 p.m. for the cooking part. And they give away some awards, I believe, for the vehicles
0: right.
1: as well. So they'll have a lot of fun with that, but it raises money for a good cause. This is a great event last year. We had an absolutely beautiful day, and I'm sure that's going to be the case again. I've already seen into the future.
0: Right.
1: The weather is going to be great.
0: Well, so. You know, we live in a good community. Every community has challenges, but the events like this are things that we can all come together, have fun, see our neighbors and our friends, make new friends, and support a wonderful cause while eating some good barbecue and having a good time there. October 10th, 9 a.m. to 5 p.m. at the Sumter County Civic Center.
1: That's right there, 700 block of West Liberty Street in Sumter. Easy enough.
0: Or just smell for the barbecue.
1: Yeah, really. Yeah. She'll be able to find it, because I think some of our first responder friends, they had some fire engines and a few other things out there. But bring the kids up. My gosh. The kids are going to love this.
0: Oh, don't you know it.
1: And well, listen, anybody who likes to eat good barbecue is going to like it, too. They had some phenomenal
0: don't you
1: barbecue
0: know it.
1: Last year. You missed some good Q last year.
0: Oh, I keep rubbing it in.
1: I know. That's all right.
0: I'm not going to miss it this year, nope. If I can help it, though.
1: Well, that's good. But again, Mark, I appreciate you dropping by here this morning. Give Lieutenant McCoy's phone number again. He had to go to a training event
0: that's
1: today.
0: That's right.
1: So you're pinch hitting for him this morning, but give Mike's phone number.
0: Sure,
1: there.
0: Lieutenant McCoy, a part of our Special Operations Team at the Sumter County Sheriff's Office, Special Operations Division at the Sumter County Sheriff's Office. His number is 803-774-4098. Please give him a call.
1: All right, our good friend, but Mark Bordeaux, he is the Public Information Officer for our very fine Sumter County Sheriff's Office. We'll have you back again for your regular visit soon.
0: Oh, that's right. And I got a special guest coming with me.
1: Oh, yeah.
0: The next visit, which is just a couple of weeks away, I think.
1: Okay.
0: I don't know if I should tell you or not.
1: Well.
0: But his name resembles the name of our sheriff. Sheriff Anthony Dennis wants to be here because we've got some important things to talk about.
1: Right.
0: And who better to talk about it? All of our deputies are awesome. I just love them, and I get to work shoulder to shoulder with them and cheer them on every day.
1: Yep.
0: But this will be really cool, having our sheriff with us.
1: All right. Well, that's a good treat when he does come here in the studio. So we always enjoy talking to Sheriff Anthony Dennis. All right. Mark Bordeaux, Public Information Officer again. If you'd like to either put your car or vehicle into the show, or if you would like to see about being a vendor or one of the cooks, a pitmaster, at this event, again, Lieutenant Mike McCoy, 803-774-4098. Mark, thanks for being with us, brother.
0: Thank you for having us.
1: All right, we're going to take a quick break. We come back around the bend. Our friends from Sumter Green, their fall feast coming up on October the 17th. We'll be hearing about that and more when we return. It is your Monday. It's Good Morning Sumter right here on Z95.
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8: Weather Channel forecast of the Midlands. High pressure anchored overhead is going to keep beautiful weather in place for us here through Thursday. Late in the week, we could see a small chance for an afternoon shower or storm return for Friday in the weekend. Sunny 83 here today, 58 tonight. Sunshine tomorrow, high tomorrow 87. Wednesday, sunny 88. Thursday, sunny. Richard DeWedding at the Weather Channel.
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0: Z95. Yeah, late great Jim Croce. Tell you what, man, he was hot right before he passed away. Unfortunately, what, in 1973 in a plane crash? But he had a big string of hits right before he died. But anyway, that's Jim Croce there, 7:53 our time, rolling along here on this Monday morning. Good morning, Sumter Show. Derek Burris with you. I want to thank our friends from the Sumter Sheriff's Office for dropping by in just a few minutes. We'll talk to Susan Wild with the City of Sumter and also Sumter Green, talking about the upcoming Sumter Green's Fall Feast on the 17th of October. So looking forward to that. Meantime, I got a few things for you here real quick. And whether you like it or not, Halloween season is here. My wife, Deanna's loving this. And weird Halloween foods and treats aren't just happening on TikTok. They are also coming to a store near you. Nissen Food Cups. They're the ones that make food cup noodles. They have released a new limited time product called Vampire Noodles, which are a hot garlic flavor. Get it? They also transform into a blood red color when hot water is added thanks to natural beet coloring. This hot mess is available now exclusively at Walmart while supplies last. If you're really into this kind of stuff, you can also enter a sweepstakes through Cup Noodles social media accounts to win a custom Vampire Noodles themed casket, which was made from an actual casket company. It has a maroon high gloss finish and the words, "It's to die for," embroidered on the head panel. Even stranger, you don't have to win it. You can order one of these Vampire Cup Noodle caskets for your loved one on their website. The cost a mere $4,000. On a related note, Hidden Valley Ranch, they're getting into the Halloween spirit by launching Spooky Ranch. It has a haunting black color complete with a glow-in-the-dark bottle. Black Ranch Dressing. It is the same ranch flavor, and the black color comes from fruit juice and cocoa. And Hidden Valley says there are no artificial flavors involved. Spooky Ranch is available now exclusively at Walmart while supplies last. All right. Not everybody has the time or energy to chase down these funky limited releases. But if you did, which one of those would you try? Just curious. Hey, there's an age-old saying. If somebody uses their turn signal while driving on a forest road in the middle of nowhere and nobody's around to see it, does it even make an impact? Well, an internet poll asked, what's your opinion on turn signals? Should they always be used? And yes, pretty much everyone thinks they should. 87% said everyone needs to use them always. 10% said always use them except when your intentions are clear. I guess the implication here is that they're not needed if you're in a turning lane or an exit-only lane. 1% said use them whenever you feel like it. Mm-hmm. Less than 1% said they really aren't needed in general. And less than 1% said, I hate turn signals. I think they're stupid. In the comments below in this article, somebody said the fact that this is even a question is insane to me. And somebody else said, as a runner and a cyclist, please always use them. I know you think it's obvious where you're going. It is not. So it should be just muscle memory. Just use your blinkers. Use your turn signals. I don't know why people have such a hard time with that sometimes. Anyway, we talked about our first responder friends at the sheriff's office doing their second annual first responder barbecue cook-off and car and truck show a little while ago. Again, another plug for that. It's coming up on Saturday, October 10th. If you would like to put your vehicle in this, if you would like to be a competitive cook, or if you'd like to be a vendor, they're going to have folks with arts and crafts and all that good stuff there at the Civic Center on October 10th from 9 to 5. If you would like to find out more about putting your vehicle in or being a cook or being a vendor, contact Lieutenant Mike McCoy with the Sheriff's Office at 803-774-4098. So make sure you do that. Also, a couple other things I want to mention here real quick. Folks over at the Sumter Museum, their Backcountry Brews is returning on the grounds of the museum. And this is coming up on Thursday, October 1st. That's this week. And this is going to be in the Carolina Backcountry Homestead right there at 122 North Washington Street. The folks at the Sumter Original Brewery are going to be there. And they will be uncovering the history of craft brewing. And you also get to sample some great brews, probably Oktoberfest-type brews from the Sumter Original Brewery. You also will get to enjoy some barbecue and the High String Quartet from Sumter High School. They're going to be providing some musical entertainment as well. Must be 21 or older. Tickets are limited. They're $20 for museum members, $25 for the general public. And again, you can sign up or find out more at their website, sumtermuseum.org. And again, that's coming up on Thursday, October 1st. And the time on that is... Let me see the time on it. It does not say on their flyer here. It does not have the time. I believe it's probably 6 or 7 o'clock, though. It doesn't say the time. Anyway... Well, it's something else that's coming up. And finally, one other thing. In fact, that same evening, the 8th Annual Sumter Disabilities Board are having the Sumter Disabilities Benefit Gala. They always have a wonderful time with this. They have it at their new location, which is going to be at 611 West Oakland Avenue. It's from 6 to 9 p.m. Attire for this is cocktail and black tie optional. And it's just going to be a lot of fun. And again, tickets for this are $85 per person. And you can check it out and make sure you get those tickets. They have a Venmo, or you can call for more information at 803-840-9692. But that's coming up this Thursday, the 8th Annual Sumter Disabilities Benefit Gala. And again, at their new facility there on 611 West Oakland Avenue. Here in Sumter. All right, my friends, that'll do it for a couple of quick announcements. We're going to take a break. Our friends from Sumter Green are here. Susan Wild going to be with us, and I also believe folks in Baker Sweets are going to join us here this morning. So all that more on the way is your Monday morning. This is Good Morning Sumter, and we're right here on Z95.
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0: Z95. Little Prince, Sheena Easton there. 808 our time, rolling along here Monday morning. Good morning, Tump to Show, Derek Burris with you. And as promised, my friend Susan Wild. She's director of partnerships for the city of Sumter, also over Sumter Green. And that's what we're here to talk about this morning. Good morning.
1: Good morning.
0: How are you?
1: I'm doing great. How about you?
0: I'm good. Did you have a good weekend?
1: I did. I tell you, loving this weather.
0: It is nice.
1: It is.
0: I love it.
1: It's awesome.
0: Normally, I wouldn't even have this little jacket thing on, but they crank the air up in here and it's ice cold. But today, it's not running for some reason. So it must be not cool enough to kick the AC on.
1: Yeah, trying to figure it out, that balance this time of year.
0: Yeah, that's all right.
1: And that's why, dress in layers.
0: That's right.
1: You have to.
0: Yeah, I know. Yeah. You're walking out the house in the morning, it's 55 when I left this morning. And, be up around 80 or whatever by the end of the day.
1: Well, that's one thing I always tell everybody. I live in the South for a reason. Yeah. I love it. It's great weather. Yeah. Spring and fall.
0: Absolutely. Sumter Green's Fall Feast right around the corner on Thursday, October the 17th. And everybody's excited about it. And Pat, you brought a special guest in with you this morning talk about this.
1: I did. And I'm excited because Jennifer... has been, I'm not going to tell you her last name yet.
0: Okay. I know it. But, right. No shock to me, but
1: I know.
0: The suspense for the audience.
1: It is. I'm having fun with that. I tell you, this is exciting because she has been, her organization has been a part of our fall feast from the very beginning, started in 2004. And it is our annual fundraiser. And she is on the chef side. We have two sides, one that helps us financially donate for tickets. And then we have the other side that we wouldn't be able to have a fall feast if it wasn't for the wonderful, delicious delights that Jennifer Baker with Baker Sweets brings to to the fall feast every year.
2: Well, good morning.
0: Good morning, Jennifer. How are you?
2: Good morning. I'm great. I'm doing wonderful. Enjoying this weather.
0: Oh, I know. So. You too. See, you got your sweater on.
2: I do.
0: So.
2: I have my sweater on too.
0: Yeah. Well, good to have you with us. And you guys will be at Sumter Green's Fall Feast once again this year with, what are you having this year?
2: We'll always be bringing our shrimp and grits.
0: Shrimp and grits. There you go.
2: By popular demand. And we'll also have some goodies of some sort, I'm sure. Mm-hmm. Whether it's praline cake or our new peach cobbler cake, which is a nice little fall thing as well. So, we're looking forward to it. I'll be bringing some crew with me and serving up some good food and having a good time.
0: You always do. And everybody loves the shrimp and grits now. I love the sweets too. I'm not a big sweets person, but that's not for everybody.
2: Yeah.
0: But most people do love the sweets and they rave about yours.
2: Absolutely. So, well, thank you.
0: I don't have a sweet tooth, unfortunately.
2: Oh.
0: I don't know. I love the shrimp and grits, though.
2: Good.
0: And you have a lovely, lovely cheesesteak I may add down at your place.
2: Wonderful.
0: As well, too. And your fries. I love those.
2: Oh, good.
0: But I'm just not. Yeah. I'm not a big sweets guy, but a lot of people are. And that's a huge draw.
1: It is.
0: For folks at Fall Feast.
1: And that's where a lot of, we do. We always say we don't control the menu, that it changes every year. Right. And that has a lot to do with not only, our traditional participants that want to change it up a little bit, but we also have those that they come just for, they go, I just hope they're going to be making this again this year.
0: Yeah.
1: And because it really is delicious. They've got a lot of different things to choose from.
0: I'm already craving shrimp and grits. You should have brought some this morning for samples.
1: We should.
0: Complimentary samples here. But you've done this every year.
2: Yes.
0: That's awesome.
2: Yeah. We've been in business this year's 26 years.
0: Yeah.
2: And so
0: you've expanded too. So,
2: We have. We've got four locations now.
0: Yeah.
2: We're rocking and rolling in.
1: Where are those locations?
2: Well, of course, the one on Alice Drive, and then we have one downtown on Main Street in Law Range. We're inside Prisma Health, and then we're also in Lake City, South Carolina, on Main Street.
0: Yep, right there on the main drag, and
2: I've
0: been in the Lake City location, too. It's nice.
2: Well, thank you.
1: Yeah.
2: We enjoy that location, too. So That one, we've been there for 13 years over there. So,
0: Well, that's awesome.
1: Well, that's one of the things we've been talking about for the past couple months is how, you know, we're celebrating, Sumter Green is celebrating the 30th anniversary of Sumter Green and the original, you know, transformation of growing green, you know, in Sumter and our entryways, major corridors, green spaces, and really beautifying Sumter. However, our annual fall feast is our annual fundraiser that started in 2004. And so, yeah, we've been doing this for 22 years of your 26. So that's, you know, we were talking about that before we came on, we've started,
0: right.
1: You know, the time, it's amazing how much and how far we've come from when we first started and where we are today.
0: Yeah.
1: And we couldn't do it without our partners.
0: Yeah. Jennifer, why do you feel like it's important you support things like Sumter Green?
2: Well, I just really enjoy doing stuff with the community. The community is what supported me all these years. And we love giving back. So there's certain events that we always try to make sure we put on the books. And Fall Feast is one of those that we always try to make sure that we support every year. And there's a few other ones, but we try to do that more so than pay for advertising and stuff like that. We'd rather feed everybody.
1: Yeah. And she does such a good job with that.
0: Yes. Yeah.
1: And that is the contribution and donation of, you know, whether it's sweets or shrimp and grits or whatever, that is what helps us actually make us the opportunity to have the feast.
0: Yep.
1: Each year, so we're grateful and thank you for making sure that Sumter Green's on your calendar.
2: Oh, it is, and there's going to be a lot of great food out there by a lot of people, so it'll be a fun time and come hungry and
1: yes,
0: yeah. How many chefs?
1: We're
0: and restaurants
1: at,
0: and all
1: what, total with beverages. We're a little over 30.
0: Yeah,
1: 31 to 32.
0: Yeah,
2: and that's so a lot of choices.
1: It is.
0: Well, listen, I mean, you can find all kinds of stuff out there. Mm-hmm. And Susan, if you want to, you mentioned a few of the other things that you have. I know we're having catfish nuggets.
1: And actually, for the first time this year, we're going to have pizza.
0: Pizza. All right.
2: Yay.
1: And you just mentioned French fries. So there is another organization that's going to bring out some French fries. So, with you know, all their sides and different things to add to them. So they can have loaded fries. So it's we're excited. It's a lot of different. Of course, barbecue. And
0: get some fries and pour some grits on them. Cheese.
1: Oh, there you go.
0: And maybe throw a shrimp or two on there. I would eat that.
1: There you go. Yeah.
0: Just saying.
1: And honestly, I'm just now getting the menus in. I don't really have, I'll, in a couple of weeks when I come back, I'll have some more details on what to look for. But yes, we definitely have a great menu that shows up every year. We've not had any complaints, and so
0: you're not going to walk out of there hungry. I mean, there's no way.
1: No.
2: Yep.
0: I mean, there's a ton of food, and you find all kind of things. I mean, I've had beef ribs, I've had barbecue, I've had alligator. Alligator bites. I've had shrimp. You get all kind of stuff.
1: And of course, we're real excited about having Logan's back. They'll bring their chicken and steak
0: bites.
1: Those are some of our traditional favorites that have been there for years, and we would not be able to do this without them.
0: Listen, I've eaten a cheeseburger out there, so it's, you get all kind of but the menu changes every year.
1: Yeah, we had duck last year.
0: Duck. And I think I've had rabbit. I've had rabbit out there.
1: I think they're coming back. Yeah. So, again, it's a lot of fun. $40, it's all inclusive.
0: Right.
1: It is an adult event, and because there are some adult beverages that'll be there.
0: And live entertainment.
2: Yeah.
0: Green Swamp Collective.
1: Yeah.
0: And Kevin Jarvis and crew.
1: And October 22nd from 5:30 to 8:00. And that'll be that Thursday evening.
0: Did I say the 17th earlier?
1: You did, but that's okay.
0: I don't know why I said the 17th.
1: I don't know. I'll have to check the calendar. What's going on the 17th?
0: I don't know. But I did. As soon as you said that, I said the 17th earlier.
1: Hey, you
2: 22nd.
0: You should have corrected me immediately.
1: No. You really definitely have every morning you are listing off, and I don't know how you do that.
0: Yeah, but I don't know what I confused it with. So
1: well, that's okay. October 22nd. It's that Thursday. That Thursday evening. Yeah. And so we're looking forward to tickets are on sale.
0: Right.
1: SumterGreen.org.
0: Yeah.
1: And we really want you to come out and, you know, we are really already pacing for a sellout again this year.
2: Well, so I'm that's excited. Wonderful.
1: I don't want to get to it, you know, yeah. I don't ever, you know, knock on wood.
0: Get those tickets.
1: Yes.
0: But we had some on Caroline Says. They're all gone.
1: They're all gone. Well, and
0: I might give away another pair or two here.
1: There you go.
0: Yeah,
1: I think you might have a couple more that you might be doing that.
0: Yeah, but you know what? Don't count on winning them because, no. You know, some people say, well, I win them on the radio.
1: Mm-hmm.
0: Well, mm-hmm. You may not because there are 18,000 other people out there want to do the same thing.
1: That's right.
0: Actually, there are 8. But, you know, I said 18,000 that want those same tickets and they'll be calling in for them.
1: Yes.
2: Yeah.
1: Yes. And again, you know, I know a lot of times we wait, you know, and now I'm a planner. Mm-hmm. I don't know. There's a lot of folks out there that kind of wait until the last minute. But I can tell you, last year we sold out a week before. So definitely
2: don't wait.
1: Yeah.
0: By the way, Susan, I'll let you get a plug in for your 30 for 30 thing that you're doing.
1: Yeah, we'd love to be able to do that because that's one thing with Sumter Green. This year, in honor of our America 250 legacy, we are creating a campaign just to give us a different opportunity for projects, you know, really focusing on some, you know, future projects. And so in honor of our 30th anniversary, we launched a 30 for 30 campaign where we really are hoping we can get 300 folks to donate $100 and reach $30,000 by the end of the year for our 30th anniversary.
2: That's wonderful.
1: Yeah. So we're hoping, you know, and again, you know,
0: you'll have some information at Fall Feast on
1: this.
0: Yes. Too, mm-hmm. I'm sure.
1: Oh, absolutely. And that's one of the things. Sumter Green is a 501c3 where there are no paid staff. I'm a volunteer. You know, all of our board is volunteer. Anything that you donate or contribute to Sumter Green goes back into Sumter to help beautify Sumter.
0: Yeah. All right.
1: Every dollar.
0: Jennifer, I'll let you get a plug and tell folks again where your locations are and what your hours are.
2: Oh, well, we're on Alice Drive from 7 to 6:30 and we're downtown on Main Street in Law Range, as well as inside Prisma Health. We love our health partners over there. There are all of our little nurses and doctors that make it happen every day. And over in Lake City on Main Street, we're over there from 7:30 to 3.
0: All right. Awesome. Got a website?
2: Baker Suites at bakersuites.com.
0: Okay.
2: So,
1: and I'll tell you, yeah, because we tend to sometimes order and pick up, mm-hmm. and my husband also loves your shrimp and grits.
2: Oh, so wonderful. Well, we've got some new things coming. We're going to start having reward points.
1: Okay.
2: We've got a new POS system coming in, so customers are going to be excited about using reward points. Mm-hmm. And we're also going to have some delivery, so we're excited about that. So okay. two big new things coming for us here in the next few weeks.
1: That's awesome.
0: Very good.
1: Yeah.
0: Very good.
1: Quick, I want to switch hats, Director of Partnerships. I also want to thank Baker Suites and Jennifer and her incredible contribution to our Palmetto Tennis Center. You know, we host all of these events out there, these tournaments, and, you know, so many times people don't realize what also we have to do, and that is feed the officials, and we have to provide meals, and there's things when we put in the bids to actually receive the opportunity to host these tournaments, and we could not do that without the partnerships like Baker Suites, who helps us with that as well.
0: Yeah.
1: So thank you.
2: Well, we enjoy feeding everyone, that's for sure.
1: And you do a great job, too.
0: All right. Susan, again, Sumter Green's Fall Feast, Thursday, October 22nd.
1: Yes.
0: That is coming up from 5:30 to 8, and it is on the grounds of University of South Carolina Sumter, right there outside the Nettle Center. This is a rain or shine event, too.
1: It is, and a presenting partner.
0: Yes.
1: FTC.
0: Yes. Remember, give Chip and folks over there a a plug for that.
1: Yes.
0: I always mention them when I do talk about it.
1: I do, so, and I hear that. Thank you so much for all you do, as well as, you know, recognizing our partners and that it really is Team Sumter. Yes. It takes a team to make everything that, all the great stuff that we have going on in Sumter happen.
0: Yeah, it's nice if I don't send people out, you know, a week early, but you know, it's on October 22nd. I have no idea why I said the 17th earlier,
1: okay.
0: But it's on the 22nd. And again, this is something I look forward to. This is one of my favorite events. And
1: Thank you. And
0: there's so much good food there, good entertainment. Reminder that it is adults only. And the important thing is it raises money for a great cause.
2: Yep.
0: So
2: it's a good time.
0: Yeah. And they'll raise money to maintain those nice, beautiful entryways that you see with the redwood signs and say, welcome to Sumter, or, you know, thanks for coming. Come back again. And again, your tax dollars don't go to pay for that. It's all Sumter Green. So again, come out and support this organization. Tickets, 40 in advance, 50 at the door, if there are any remaining.
1: If they're available.
0: Yeah. And you're saying it's looking like it's not. So go ahead and jump on those. I will be giving away a pair or two here on the air, and we'll determine when that is. I'll let you know the day before. And so you can be ready to call in. But don't assume you're going to win them here. Go ahead and buy them. That way, if you do win, then you can take a friend.
1: Well, that's what I was going to say. You can take a friend.
0: Take somebody else. Take another couple friend.
1: Absolutely.
0: Couple of friends and bring them out. Particularly if you've never been to this event. This is a great event. How many tickets do you sell generally?
1: We cap at 500.
0: 500. And you know, it sounds like a huge thing, but it's spread out really well.
1: Yeah, and that does not include all of our volunteers and our chefs. And mm-hmm. So it's a great time and a lot of fun.
0: All right, Sumter Green's Fall Feast, October 22nd. That is a Thursday, 5:30 to 8:00. On the grounds of USC Sumter. Get those tickets at
1: sumtergreen.org.
0: Sumtergreen.org, and you can get them. Are they actual wristbands or? How they do that?
1: Yeah, when they'll have your name at the door.
0: At the door,
1: and then they'll give you a wristband.
0: Okay.
1: Yep.
2: You go enjoy some food.
0: Yeah, I know, some shrimp and grits and sweets.
1: You can come if you're 18.
0: So I feel bad. I was kind of underselling your sweets there, and I'm just not a sweet guy. I hear you have wonderful sweets though.
1: But the nice thing is she has something for everyone.
0: Yes, that's true.
2: That is true.
1: Yeah,
0: and there's a little something for everybody out there, no matter what your taste is.
1: Absolutely.
0: I mean, if you like some exotic stuff, they'll have that. But a lot of, you know, traditional stuff, too. So it's all good.
1: It is. And everybody out there is having fun when they're doing it. Yeah. They love feeding mm-hmm. everyone. That's why the chefs are there.
0: It's like eating and listening to music.
1: It is. And
0: it's like a tailgate party. That's what it is. It's a big outdoor tailgate party.
1: It is.
0: Without the football coming up afterwards. I guess on Thursday night you can go home and watch a game.
1: You can.
0: You can do that. Just you know, just do your tailgating beforehand.
1: And don't wait. Come early.
0: Yeah.
1: Because one of the things that we have, we, you know, they prepare.
0: Right.
1: But if something popular,
0: oh yeah,
1: is really going fast, we do have some that run out.
0: Yeah.
2: Yep.
1: So don't wait.
0: 7:30. Ooh, we're out. But
1: yep.
0: you know, you get

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8: 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Well, we're back, and we

0: Little James Brown there.
1: Get on the good foot.
0: Anyway, 8:39 our time. That is not James Brown. That's Kenny. How you doing, sir?
2: I'm here.
0: Good. How was your weekend?
2: It was long and tiresome.
0: Yeah?
2: Yep.
0: You had football, and then I guess you had to work all weekend.
2: Yeah. Yes, I have.
0: Yeah. Anyway, good to have you here this morning. Couple things real quick. New York Times polled TV critics and showrunners, and they created a list of the 100 best TV shows of the 21st century. Now, to be eligible, the show must have premiered in January of 2000 or later. So in the last 26 years, what is your favorite TV show that has come out in the last 26 years? Not going back to your childhood or anything like that. We're talking about since 2000. You got a favorite?
2: Criminal Mind.
0: Okay. All right. I don't know if that made the list here or not. I don't see it. But that's all right. Everybody got a different favorite. Anyway, these are, I guess, entertainment officials. And they put this this list together. Number one, Breaking Bad, which is a good show.
2: Mm-hmm.
0: The Wire. That was another good one.
2: Yep.
0: Mad Men. That was a good one. Succession, I have not seen. Then Fleabag. Game of Thrones, couldn't get into it. I know a lot of people loved it.
2: Yeah.
0: I did not. Veep, 30 Rock, Curb Your Enthusiasm, and Atlanta. Those were the top 10. A few others that made the list were The Office, U.S. version, Arrested Development, Friday Night Lights, 6 Feet Under, and Schitt's Creek. So those were just a few. Squid Game was on there too.
2: Wow.
0: But it was 72 on the list. You like that?
2: Yep.
0: I never watched it. Anyway, I thought that was a little bit interesting there. Hey, some events that are coming up. You know, it's fall. We were talking about Something Green's Fall Feast a little bit earlier, coming up on the 22nd. Mistakenly gave the wrong date on that earlier. It's the 22nd of October, and that is a Thursday. At 5:30 to 8 at USC Sumter. Get those tickets, sumtergreen.org. But there are a few other things that are coming up now and in the near future. Sumter Disabilities Gala is coming up this week, in fact, on the 1st. And it's their 8th annual. It's going to be at their new location there at 611 West Oakland Avenue from 6 to 9 p.m. It is cocktail black tie optional. This raises money for a lot of their programs that they have for folks with disabilities. But they have a lot of really good heavy hors d'oeuvre food, complimentary beer and wine. They're also doing a 50-50 raffle. Tickets are $85 per person. And you can get those by calling them at their location there, 803-840-9692. That's 803-840-9692. 9692 for the Sumter Disabilities Benefit Gala coming up on October 1st, their 8th annual, 6 to 9 at their location, 611 West Oakland Avenue. Also on the same night there, Sumter Museum doing Backcountry Brews. They usually do this in the spring or early summer, and they're moving this to fall this year. The folks at the Sumter Original Brewery will be there at the museum, the Carolina Backcountry Homestead, 122 North Washington Street. You get to sample four different beers from the brewery. You enjoy some barbecue, and you also get to uncover the history of craft brewing. And folks in brewery have been giving a nice little lecture on that, so you can actually learn something while you eat and drink and enjoy. But Backcountry Brews is going to be $20 for museum members, $25 for the public. Must be 21 or older. And they'll also have some music provided by the Sumter High String Quartet. So that's going to be a good event coming up on the 1st. Also, the folks of the Sumter County Recreation and Parks Department presenting Golden Connections, a senior community health and resource fair. This is coming up on Wednesday, October the 14th at 9 a.m. To 2 p.m. And this is going to be at the Civic Center, 700 West Liberty Street in Sumter. It's a free event for all seniors. You can come out, connect, learn, and enjoy a day just for you. They'll have guest speakers, something called Fraud Bingo, entertainment and refreshments. They'll have a drawing for an Apple iPad. Must be present to win. But this is being brought to you by the Sumter Economic Development Board, FTC, and Sumter Senior Services, and the Office of the Attorney General. And finally, this coming Saturday, big day in Sumter, Easting. The Easting Festival is going to be going on this Saturday. Kicks off with the parade at 10 a.m. right here along Main Street in downtown Sumter. They will have the actual Easting Festival stretching out from the Rotary Plaza there all the way northwards, or not northwards, southwards, going back towards Central Carolina Technical College's Allied Health Sciences building. They will have, I think they got 90 or more different vendors, and people are going to be out there, all with interactive displays for kids, learning science, engineering, technology, math, art, all kind of great stuff. The parade is at 10 a.m. The event goes on till 2, and they have a lot of great stage performances. They will have a lot of entertainment. They've got food trunks out there. The event is absolutely free to attend. Of course, if you like something to eat or drink, that is on you. But come on out and have a good time. My friend Ann Floyd and I are going to be emceeing the stage show. I'm going to be doing the parade that morning at 10 a.m. So come on out for the Easting Festival. And you can find out more online, eastteamsumter.com. And we're going to have Erica and Darlene back talk about Easting a little bit later on this week. So looking forward to that. Anyway, we're going to take a quick break. We're going to come back and wrap it up for this Monday. This is Good Morning Sumter, and we're right here on Z95.
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10: Weather Channel forecast of the Midlands. High pressure anchored overhead is going to keep beautiful weather in place for us here through Thursday. Late in the week, we could see a small chance for an afternoon shower or storm return for Friday in the weekend. Sunny 83 here today, 58 tonight. Sunshine tomorrow, high tomorrow 87. Wednesday, sunny 88. Thursday, sunny. Richard DeWedding at the Weather Channel.
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0: Z95, John Cafferty there for you. Anyway, 8:54 our time. That's going to do it for Monday. We'll be back tomorrow. Got friends in the Sumter School District. Got some other cool stuff for you tomorrow as well. And of course, looking like a decent day out there right now. But it was 55 when I got here at 6 o'clock this morning. It's 63 out there right now. Going to get up to 83 here today with partly cloudy skies. Like I said, high 83 degrees. No chance of rain. Partly cloudy night. Getting down to 58 into Tuesday for tomorrow. Nice and sunny and a high of 87 degrees. So kind of nice next few days here on tap. Kenny, have a good day, my friend.
1: The same to you.
0: Everyone else out there, y'all have a good day as well. We will see you back here bright and early tomorrow morning. Make it a good one. We'll see you then. And peace.
2: 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Well, that's what we're doing. Z95. We play everything.

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4: Weather Channel forecast of the Midlands. High pressure anchored overhead is going to keep beautiful weather in place for us here through Thursday. Late in the week, we could see a small chance for an afternoon shower or storm return for Friday in the weekend. Sunny 83 here today, 58 tonight. Sunshine tomorrow, high tomorrow 87. Wednesday, sunny 88. Thursday, sunny. Richard DeWedding at the Weather Channel.
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1: 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We'll meet you there.
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11: Weather channel forecast of the Midlands. High pressure anchored overhead is going to keep beautiful weather in place for us here through Thursday. Late in the week, we could see a small chance for an afternoon shower or storm return for Friday in the weekend. Sunny 83 here today, 58 tonight. Sunshine tomorrow, high tomorrow 87. Wednesday, sunny 88. Thursday, sunny. Richard DeWedding at the Weather Channel.
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9: Weather Channel forecast of the Midlands. High pressure anchored overhead is going to keep beautiful weather in place for us here through Thursday. Late in the week, we could see a small chance for an afternoon shower or storm return for Friday in the weekend. Sunny 83 here today, 58 tonight. Sunshine tomorrow, high tomorrow 87. Wednesday, sunny 88. Thursday, sunny. Richard DeWedding at the Weather Channel.
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5: Weather Channel forecast of the Midlands. High pressure anchored overhead is going to keep beautiful weather in place for us here through Thursday. Late in the week, we could see a small chance for an afternoon shower or storm return for Friday in the weekend. Sunny 83 here today, 58 tonight. Sunshine tomorrow, high tomorrow 87. Wednesday, sunny 88. Thursday, sunny. Richard DeWedding at the Weather Channel.
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0: Weather Channel forecast of the Midlands. High pressure anchored overhead is going to keep beautiful weather in place for us here through Thursday. Late in the week, we could see a small chance for an afternoon shower or storm return for Friday in the weekend. Sunny 83 here today, 58 tonight. Sunshine tomorrow, high tomorrow 87. Wednesday, sunny 88. Thursday, sunny. Richard DeWedding at the Weather Channel.
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10: Weather Channel forecast of the Midlands. High pressure anchored overhead is going to keep beautiful weather in place for us here through Thursday. Late in the week, we could see a small chance for an afternoon shower or storm return for Friday in the weekend. Sunny 83 here today, 58 tonight. Sunshine tomorrow, high tomorrow 87. Wednesday, sunny 88. Thursday, sunny. Richard DeWedding at the Weather Channel.
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11: Weather Channel forecast of the Midlands. High pressure anchored overhead is going to keep beautiful weather in place for us here through Thursday. Late in the week, we could see a small chance for an afternoon shower or storm return for Friday in the weekend. Sunny 83 here today, 58 tonight. Sunshine tomorrow, high tomorrow 87. Wednesday, sunny 88. Thursday, sunny. Richard DeWedding at the Weather Channel.
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7: Weather Channel forecast of the Midlands. High pressure anchored overhead is going to keep beautiful weather in place for us here through Thursday. Late in the week, we could see a small chance for an afternoon shower or storm return for Friday in the weekend. Sunny 83 here today, 58 tonight. Sunshine tomorrow, high tomorrow 87. Wednesday, sunny 88. Thursday, sunny. Richard DeWedding at the Weather Channel.
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9: Weather Channel forecast of the Midlands. High pressure anchored overhead is going to keep beautiful weather in place for us here through Thursday. Late in the week, we could see a small chance for an afternoon shower or storm return for Friday in the weekend. Sunny 83 here today, 58 tonight. Sunshine tomorrow, high tomorrow 87. Wednesday, sunny 88. Thursday, sunny. Richard DeWedding at the Weather Channel.
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6: With a channel forecast for the Midlands, it is a beautiful afternoon. There is hardly a cloud in the whole state of South Carolina. That big nor'easter up the coast and heading out into the Atlantic and away from the U.S. and nothing but sunshine here for the next several days. We've got mid-80s this afternoon. We've got mid-50s tonight, 87 tomorrow, and 88 on Wednesday. Rains come in for the weekend. I'm meteorologist Scott Lauriemore at the Weather Channel.
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2: 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There will be food trucks to satisfy your hunger. All this excitement takes place Saturday, October 17th from 9 a.m. to 2 p.m. Booth spaces are selling out fast. 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
6: 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Bring your absolute best disguise because they're giving away a massive $4,000 in total cash prizes across four different categories. 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
2: Weather Channel forecast for the Midlands. It is a beautiful afternoon. There is hardly a cloud in the whole state of South Carolina. That big nor'easter up the coast and heading out into the Atlantic and away from the U.S. And nothing but sunshine here for the next several days. We've got mid-80s this afternoon. We've got mid-50s tonight, 87 tomorrow, and 88 on Wednesday. Rains come in for the weekend. I'm meteorologist Scott Lauriemore at the Weather Channel.
3: 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Well, we're back, and we brought music, Z95. Here's that music we brought.